Thank you again from all of us, to all of you for coming. Great to see you, and I hope you, I hope you see you soon. Thank you.

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4: 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Jody Foster.
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1: 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An unusual musical happening in a most unusual place. 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
1: Brothers and sisters, I don't know what this world is coming to.
2: 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Jody Foster.
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2: 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Take neke fore.

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got Rosie in the crayon. 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She's just back from Carolina. 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